0: lately?
1: I haven't really talked to him, but he looks pretty down.
2: He looks pretty down.
3: Yeah, well, maybe we should cheer him up then.
1: What do you suppose we should do?
3: Well, does he like

0: En luisteraars, dit was U2 met het nummer 1. Nou, the red lights are burning, so it means, Donald, if you say something, 10,000 people hear your voice, maybe more.
1: Now I have to be careful what I say.
0: No. Welcome in the show. Welcome in Eindeloos Eiland. Yeah. And I was noticed by your uncle, your nephew.
1: Yeah.
0: And you know the profession, what Martin did in the past?
1: For the fire service.
0: Yeah.
1: Yeah.
0: And you know the Fortunes?
1: Fortunes?
0: Yeah, the Fortunes, the band.
1: Oh, yes. Yeah.
0: Listen.

0: En dit was eigenlijk een beetje een grapje voor Martin Martirins, mijn fijne collega. En die heeft een tijd geleden heel lang de baas gespeeld van de brandweerkorps in de Eimond. Dus vandaar dit nummer. En de familie is hartstikke trots op hem. En we zijn ook hartstikke trots op Donald Fleming. En Donald, you are 26?
1: 26, ja. Yeah.
0: 26.
1: Yeah,
0: yeah. En wat? Sorry?
1: It was my birthday a couple of months ago.
0: Okay, right. Happy birthday.
1: Trying to stay young.
0: Yeah, many happy returns. And you are playing in a band.
1: Yes, yeah, yeah. So I'm the lead guitarist.
0: Okay, great.
1: For Haver. It's just our Scotland-focused band.
0: Yeah.
1: So we're based out of Stirling, which is in the middle of Glasgow in Edinburgh. So we kind of have the freedom to travel to the big cities for the live shows.
0: Yeah, you're busy with the live shows?
1: Yeah, well, we kind of split. So we take a big time of gigs and we make ourselves busy, and then we'll take a break and then focus on the recording, because a lot of us work full time separately as well. So we try to split it quite evenly. The music is always running in the background, but it's always, you know, okay, now we need to focus on promotion, so we go and do the gigs.
0: Okay.
1: And then it's, okay, we've done the promotion, now we need to go make more music to keep the circle going. Keep the circle turning. Keep the wheel going.
0: And are you practicing during your performances, or do you have special evenings to rehearse or to find out new numbers?
1: Yeah, well, for me anyway, we don't practice all that often. We practice when we play live shows. We have like these soundproofed rooms. We can, with a drum kit and guitars, and we can just go and hire this space for 4 hours at a time, and we just practice for 4 hour flat. I think we do that maybe 2 or 3 times before a live performance. But other than that, my music taste, I play a lot of guitar that's not strictly the same as our band. So I can play, you know, like a lot of, I can go from either end of the spectrum. So like very heavy metal or jazz, blues. So when I practice myself, I practice a lot of different things.
0: And are you practicing the whole set, the whole show, or just particular numbers?
1: It depends. Usually, I think most of the songs that we have on Spotify, we've played a lot, so we don't feel like we need to practice as much. But we do try and add new things. So our singer has now got like a vocal harmonizing pedal. So that's the new addition we're going to try.
0: Yeah.
1: So we'll practice with that next time and see if we can make some interesting sounds that way. Our second guitarist, acoustic guitarist, he's also a very, very talented piano player. So he's recently bought a digital piano that we can use on stage with the organ and synth sounds. So we have a song called Deep Space, and in the recorded track, we have the strings and orchestra sort of sounds in the background. And now we can do that live as well, so... We're constantly adding things and trying to make the live shows
0: better. Now you're explaining, and you are telling me about you're using it also for Deep Space.
1: Mm, yes.
0: And it's also on your album.
1: Yes, yeah, yeah.
0: And the question is, there are four songs? Five?
1: So we have five songs out in total. Four of them are part of the EP, which is All's Not Gone.
0: And that is, it starts with Deep Space.
1: Yes.
0: And then is it a Celestial, a Broken Fingers, a Sleepwater, and Lost and Found.
1: Yes, yeah.
0: And Deep Space, it's taking my attention, because now you are mentioning it. I thought there's something strange in this song.
1: Mm.
0: I could not put my finger on it, but I have no idea. But it felt mysterious.
1: I would say so, yeah. I think Deep Space is probably my personal favorite. I think there's... A lot of we kind of had a bit more freedom to experiment on that song. So yeah, there is a lot of this piano and strings that sometimes they're quite hidden in the mix, but they help with the overall picture in that sound. So they don't sound like the obvious instrument, like the drums or the guitar, but they help mold the song, and they give it that kind of cushion.
0: Yeah, maybe background. that's the feeling of slightly U2. It's also Schwefel. Floating?
1: flowing. It gives it that. Well, the point of the song is you try and picture that you are lost in space, essentially. So you are floating around.
0: Yeah, your mind is getting upset.
1: Yeah, So you, yeah, trying not to, but yeah.
0: Donald, is Celestial is your favorite number?
1: Celestial's our first song, so it's a little bit special. It's the first one we put out and the first one we kind of, that's, I think, the song that we all sort of realized, okay, yeah, we can give this a good go, see how this ends up. So when we sort of formed the band in the beginning, there was two friends, so myself and my friend from university, who's the bass player, and the singer and the acoustic guitar are another group of friends, and we met through a common friend in university. So we didn't know each other before, you know, at all.
0: Unbelievable.
1: And the pieces kind of fit together. Well, we all played the instrument each other was missing. So our mutual friend suggested, oh, you know, these guys
0: play the
1: instruments. I know a guy.
0: Didn't the Beatles start like a bit like that?
1: I think so, yeah. Someone's brother.
0: What is your, what is your or the band's greatest ambition?
1: Greatest ambition? Oh, I think trying to make it a successful band nowadays is very competitive and very difficult. So I think
0: the live stage performances, are they based on Scotland itself, or is there a possibility that you are playing abroad?
1: At the minute, we played only in Scotland, and we've travelled down to England a couple of times. But I think, yeah, definitely we want to explore. We recently played with a band from Norway. They are touring the UK at the minute, and we played a show with them in Glasgow, and that was their first tour. So we were asking them loads and loads of questions, like, how did you set this up? And, you know, how are you traveling? How are you, how did you book all the venues and shows? And how do you keep on top of, you know, selling tickets in a country where you have no presence? I think we'll keep trying to learn from all these people. And
0: So you are joining the festivals.
1: Yeah, there's a very popular festival in Edinburgh in August, which is called the Edinburgh Fringe. So we're going to play in a very old record shop called FOP, which is in the heart of Edinburgh. So they'll be very busy. It'll be tourist central for the Fringe. So hopefully we can capture some new fans there.
0: Yeah, I do hope that sooner or later you can come over, stay with your uncle and your aunt.
1: Exactly, yeah.
0: And bring all the members of the band with you.
1: Yeah.
0: I think you'll be delighted to meet them all and to feed them all.
1: I think so, yeah, definitely. And then we have to, of course, have Martin as our translator.
0: Yeah, probably. No, but this is, it would be very nice, maybe a big compliment if you're able to play in Holland.
1: For sure, yeah. If you hear the music taste in the Netherlands is very good, so it'd be nice to be a part of that.
0: I think 10,000 people are now applauding for you.
1: Yeah,
0: I have to look at the clock as well, dear Donald. But I have the feeling we can talk for hours and hours. When are you leaving?
1: So we are here until Saturday this week.
0: That's a period.
1: But then we are traveling on for the next part of the holiday. So.
0: Next time when you're coming over, please let Martin know, and then rearrange maybe in a whole hour for your music and for your nice presentation.
1: For sure, yeah, definitely.
0: Yeah,
1: I could talk for a very long time, so maybe an hour is not enough.
0: No, but I think we can arrange at that time. If you know in advance, of course we can arrange it.
1: Definitely.
0: I will try to get your new song, but that's the first time. It will be broadcasted.
1: This is the first time, yeah. So
0: I will do my utmost to get it on the Sinus in the system. Mm-hmm. If I fail in that, I will let you know when I was successful and when I played on the radio. So then you can listen, maybe in Scotland, just on the internet.
1: Definitely.
0: And Martin will let you know as well, I think.
1: Yeah.
0: Well, is there a special number? Except the new song. What you will. Give us as a present to the listeners.
1: I would have to say Deep Space is probably one of my. It's my personal favorite.
0: Okay, I like it also very much. Donald, thank you very much.
1: Thank you.
0: Good luck with the band, and I wish you all the best and the success. And thanks for your contribution and also with the numbers. And if there is something new, maybe Martin can pass my address or via Martin, and that we keep posted and yeah, to inform.
1: For sure. Yeah, no, thank you very much.
0: Thank you very much. Martin, thanks for your intermediaire.
2: Yes.
1: Yeah, the connection.
0: Yeah. Good luck and see you hopefully soon.
1: Thank you.
0: En dan luisteraars, dan gaan wij nu. Ja, het was helemaal in het Engels. 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

0: En dit was Heaven met het nummer Deep Space. 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Ja. Donald, may I ask you to introduce the next number? And with all the specials, please talk slowly so that everybody can understand what you're saying. This is a special moment, listeners. The mic is for Donald with a special announcement.
1: Sure. Thank you very much again. Thank you for having me. We have a special treat. So we have our latest song, which is going to be called Tracked. We're going to release this hopefully in the very near future. I have to say a big thank you to my bandmates, one of who stayed up until 6 a.m. yesterday to do the final touches to make sure this song was ready for the radio. So yeah, this is the first time it was probably being played other than the live performances. So I hope you all enjoy it.
0: The name again?
1: It's Tracked. By Haver, H-A-V-E-R, Haver. Thank you.

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And let your conscience be free. 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Now's the time to relax your mind. And slip into a new world. The Funky Technician is back. He's back.

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It's systematic. It's hydromatic. Why, it's greased lightning.

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1: I wish people would stop yelling and start listening. I wish birds would stop talking and stop whistling.